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Celebrating the summer of 1975. Earlier, I played a 1975 song that won a 76 Grammy for Best Song of the Year. That one was the Grammy winner in 76 for the Best Country Song of the Year, B.J. Thomas.

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1: 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What's happening in state government, politics, policy, and law?
2: Washington's Department of Labor and Industries, or LNI, is investigating the deadly chemical tank implosion that happened a month ago in Longview.
3: We will go in, assess what happened, why did it happen, who's accountable, were there violations of safety and health rules, and are there things that we can learn to ensure something like this never happens again.
2: Director Joel Sachs says the agency's other role is helping injured workers and families of those injured or killed.
3: There's immediate payments, and then there's some money that's available to cover funeral costs, and then for dependents and for spouses or domestic partners, there's the possibility of being able to get a monthly benefit that could be in the thousands of dollars.
2: Sachs says the department has 6 months to release its findings, which may include penalties to the owner of the paper packaging mill, Nippon Dynawave.
3: When we do issue monetary penalties, they are absolutely important. I want to emphasize that what's even more important is that employers fix what we find.
2: The May 26 disaster claimed 11 lives and injured many others.
3: Everyone in the department's heart goes out to the community, to the workers, to the families. If you can imagine, it's a relatively small community down in Longview, and everyone knows somebody.
2: Sachs was interviewed on TVW's Inside Olympia.
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8: Clouds will thicken up again overnight and stay with us tomorrow and Monday. 51 for a low this evening, 66 Sunday, 68 on Monday. And then into Tuesday and Wednesday, we're going to see a little more sunshine and we'll finally break back into the 70s for high temperatures. 66 currently downtown Olympia.
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summer of 75 this weekend. I was in junior high in 75. We had a jukebox in the cafeteria. Can you believe it? And that song, listen to what the man said, was definitely in the top three that year, along with the Silvers' Boogie Fever and Gary Wright's Dreamweaver. That was probably the top song.

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Once again, from 1975, as we celebrate that year, the summer of 75, all weekend long. My name is Dave. Thank you for listening in this afternoon. Have a safe Saturday night. 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
4: Lows level off around 50 tonight under partly cloudy skies with a chance of rain showers. Southwesterly winds 5 to 10 miles per hour. Cloudy skies expected tomorrow. Highs level off around 67. Cloudy skies expected tomorrow night. Lows level off around 50. Cloudy skies expected and dry Monday and Tuesday. Upper 60s Monday, mid 60s by Tuesday. That's your forecast from the KGY Weather Center. I'm meteorologist Kara Foster. Currently 66.
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0: there. I'm Lori Tracy, and you should hang out with me on Sunday from 10 to 2 p.m. We're going to have some good fun, listen to some good music, and maybe share an embarrassing story or two. 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
3: 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They hug you, they hold you. 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
6: Lows level off around 50 tonight under partly cloudy skies with a chance of rain showers. Southwesterly winds 5 to 10 miles per hour. Cloudy skies expected tomorrow, highs level off around 67. Cloudy skies expected tomorrow night, lows level off around 50. Cloudy skies expected and dry Monday and Tuesday, upper 60s, Monday, mid 60s by Tuesday. That's your forecast from the KGY Weather Center. I'm meteorologist Kara Foster. Currently 66.
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2: Anyway, to present the first award for 75, we've called in the scene stealer who won her first Oscar in 74. 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To provide the PG tonight is her personal leading man off screen and on. So welcome the O'Neills, Tatum and Ryan.
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ABC News Radio. I'm Rob Martier. The United States has launched more strikes on Iran today. U.S. Central Command says the strikes were in response to Iran launching a drone at another ship traveling through the Strait of Hormuz. Officials in Venezuela confirm at least 1,400 people are dead following Wednesday's massive twin earthquakes. Search and rescue teams from the United States and other nations are working to find victims of this week's devastating earthquakes that struck about 100 miles west of the capital, Caracas. The State Department says the United States is sending a 100

0: what we're gonna do right here is go back.
1: Air and naval forces of the United States launched a series of strikes against the headquarters that support Muammar Gaddafi's subversive activity.
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10: That's me, but before we do anything this week on the broadcast, I want to stop here and thank everybody that voted for the Amazing 80s, making it the most popular 80s show on the radio. Yes, yes, thank you. You know, without your votes, I would have never received this honor, and what an honor it is. The Golden Spandex Award of Excellence. I swear I don't know whether to mount this thing on a wall or just wear it. How they knew gold was my favorite color, I gotta tell you. On the show this week, the movies, the trivia, the news events, and of course, the hottest hits of the 80s. I'll try to remain humble and human as I invite you to join the League of 80s voters that always keep feeling fascination about this remarkable decade. You like how I just subconsciously introduced this first song?
11: Like, gagging with a spoon.
10: Yeah, whatever.

0: Canada's own Bryan Adams on the Amazing 80s, along with somebody. When this next tune was riding high on the chart in 85, there was a movie about high school detention cleaning up at the box office.
1: Does Barry Manilow know that you raid his wardrobe?
2: Give you the answer to that question, Mr. Bender, next Saturday.
0: And man, wasn't that teacher a bully?
2: Don't mess with a bull, young man. You'll get the horns.
0: Ah, well, we'll just find out. Thanks, right. The Breakfast Club was the film in 85, and Huey Lewis put the power into love on the radio.

0: There's our power set for you. Power Station with Some Like It Hot. And before that, The Power of Love. Huey Lewis in the news. More hot hits to come this week. Of course, I'm MG Kelly. Thought I'd throw in some vintage Iggy Pop your way right after I pay the power company for all the juice it takes to keep things cooking around here. Don't touch your radio. I'm glowing now.
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14: Partly cloudy tonight with a low of 50. Southwest winds 5 to 10 miles per hour. Highs around 67 tomorrow. Tomorrow night, 50. Cloudy skies expected and dry Monday and Tuesday, upper 60s. Monday, mid-60s by Tuesday. Looking at the long range, 66 Wednesday, 67 Thursday, and 69 on Friday. That's your forecast from the KGY Weather Center. I'm meteorologist Kara Foster. Right now, it's 65 degrees.
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0: 1986, Iggy Pop and Real Wild Child. Can you see why this guy grew up a shy, introverted Michigan kid who resided in a trailer park?
1: I think so.
0: Yeah, moving on now.

0: can't stop the train by being here. We can educate people and bring people's awareness of the process, political processes such as the nuclear freeze, which can stop the train.
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0: Joe Jackson with Breaking Us in Two on the Amazing 80s. Before that, Madonna gave us Lucky Star. Hey, speaking of lucky, you ready for the quiz this week, people? Did you correctly answer last week's quiz? Oh, then here's a chance to redeem yourself as you tell me title and artist of this song from 1982. Got the answer yet? Yeah, we'll see. We'll hear the whole thing next, coming up on the Amazing 80s here with MG Kelly.
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0: The amazing 80s. What the heck was that?
9: So, some of you still looking for title and artist of this one? I know you have it. Now sit down. Give me a chance to figure it out, will you?

0: What the Heck Was That? Hurts So Good by John Cougar Mellencamp. And I'm right. Hey, I finally got one on this show.
1: Thank you.
0: All right, let's keep it in 1982 now for one more hit. Got an email from Greg and CJ in Long Beach, California for this next one. Here comes the Stray Cats on the Amazing 80s with Rock This Town.

0: amazing 80s with Talking Heads and Once in a Lifetime, same band that gave us Burning Down the House in 1983. More scorching hits on the way from the decade that gave us Parachute Pants for Guys and Leg Warmers for Ladies. Oh no, all that time I was wearing the wrong ones.
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0: I'm Rob Martier. The United States has launched more strikes on Iran today. U.S. Central Command says the strikes were in response to Iran launching a drone at another ship traveling through the Strait of Hormuz. This comes a day after the U.S. launched similar strikes in response to a ship attack earlier this week. The latest exchange comes just a week after the signing of a deal intended to eventually end the conflict. At least four people are dead after flash flooding hit Kentucky today. Governor Andy Beshear says multiple state roads are out of commission due to the flooding. Beshear declared a state of emergency, saying search and rescue resources are being deployed to the hardest-hit areas. Kelsey Grammer is hinting he may run for political office. In an interview with Us Weekly, the former Frasier actor said that he would consider a run for political office due partly to a duty he feels he owes the country. Rob Martier, NBC News Radio.
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2: I'm guessing that's why they were

0: Michael Jackson on lead vocal, Vincent Price on laughing gas. Still thrilling after all these years, you betcha. This is MG Kelly here, and now it's time for an amazing 80s
1: double take.
0: This week, two in a row from a guy who put eight songs at number one. That's eight, count them, on the chart in the 80s. George Michael did have some help in the early 80s, though, when he teamed up with Andrew Ridgely to form Wham. Speaking of Andrew, he left the duo in 87 to take up race car driving. And there he goes. Thank you. Anyway, back to George. As a solo performer in 87 and 88, no one could touch him. Of course, he accomplished that himself later in the 90s, but that's not the point here. Here's George with another solo number one on the Amazing 80s, Father

0: Wrapping up our amazing 80s double take on George Michael with Faith, and before that, Father Figure. Thanks for hanging out with me. It's MG Kelly here, and coming up, The Pretenders, Prince, Quarter Flash, and more on the amazing 80s.
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9: Partly cloudy tonight with a low of 50. Southwest winds 5 to 10 miles per hour. Highs around 67 tomorrow. Tomorrow night, 50. Cloudy skies expected and dry Monday and Tuesday, upper 60s, Monday, mid-60s by Tuesday. Looking at the long range, 66 Wednesday, 67 Thursday, and 69 on Friday. That's your forecast from the KGY Weather Center. I'm meteorologist Kara Foster. Currently, 62.
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0: Club featuring Boy George, 1983. Hey, did you notice how his tie matched his nylons on that song?
1: How amazing is that?
0: I'm telling you, this show is a fashion statement as well as a haven for hot hits. Yeah, moving on to 84 now with a band the girls went wild for in the 80s. The band's not really here at this time, ladies. It's only a record. Wait a minute, how'd they know what the heck band I'm talking about? Anyway, a Duran Duran. Go home! Oh, I forgot what I was going to say about the group. Oh, well, here they are. A Duran Duran now with Save a Prayer on the Amazing 80s.

0: Commodores and Lady, You Bring Me Up. Now, if you would, stay that way for another 80s hit coming up. I'm MG Kelly.
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0: The Amazing 80s, created and produced by MG Kelly. I want to thank you for being a part of our 80s romp and stomp this week. Same time next week?
18: Oh, yes.
0: Great. Here's a cookie. And one more song.

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3: Partly cloudy tonight with a low of 50. Southwest winds 5 to 10 miles per hour. Highs around 67 tomorrow. Tomorrow night, 50. Cloudy skies expected and dry Monday and Tuesday, upper 60s, Monday, mid-60s by Tuesday. Looking at the long range, 66 Wednesday, 67 Thursday, and 69 on Friday. That's your forecast from the KGY Weather Center. I'm meteorologist Kara Foster. Currently, it's 59 degrees.
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0: 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The Tacoma Rainiers are back in action.
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3: Mainly cloudy skies expected overnight with lows around 50. Southwesterly winds 5 to 10 miles per hour. Sunday, 67. Cloudy, Sunday night, 50. Cloudy skies expected and dry. Monday and Tuesday, upper 60s. Monday, mid-60s by Tuesday. Looking at the long range, 66. Wednesday, 67. Thursday, and 69 on Friday. That's your forecast from the KGY Weather Center. I'm meteorologist Kara Foster. Currently, 58.
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0: this weekend, Olympia's KGY is celebrating the music and memories of the summer of 1975.
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2: Bet you're excited.
3: A little scared, too, Milton. I've never slept away from home.
2: That's only natural. I was nervous my first night here.
3: Really?
2: Sure. I didn't know if you'd like Kellogg's Pop-Tarts, but you did. Especially all that real fruit filling and delicious frosting.
3: Milton, did you ever stay at a friend's house?
2: Nope. Couldn't find an extension cord long enough. There's a lot of good inside Kellogg's Pop-Tarts toaster pastries.

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3: And KGY was playing this in the summer of 1975.

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2: Mainly cloudy skies expected overnight with lows around 50. Southwesterly winds 5 to 10 miles per hour. Sunday, 67. Cloudy Sunday night, 50. Cloudy skies expected and dry Monday and Tuesday, upper 60s. Monday, mid 60s by Tuesday. Looking at the long range, 66 Wednesday, 67 Thursday, and 69 on Friday. That's your forecast from the KGY Weather Center. I'm meteorologist Kara Foster. Currently, it's 57 degrees.

0: this weekend, Olympia's KGY is celebrating the music and memories of the summer of 1975.
1: The soundtrack to your summer.
2: Even as energy shortages intensify, the first sections are now being completed on the 800-mile Trans-Alaska Pipeline. Starting in 1977, oil will begin flowing through the pipeline, across Alaska, and then by tanker to the lower 48 states. Despite the Arctic cold, oil will flow at a warm 130 degrees Fahrenheit, thanks partly to fiberglass insulation, similar to the kind found in your attic. 24-foot insulation sections, manufactured in Seattle by Owens Corning and barged to Alaska, are lifted by specially designed installation equipment, lowered into position, and mechanically wrapped around the pipe, protecting the pipe from temperatures ranging from 70 below to 70 above. By the 1977 completion date, 28 million pounds of fiberglass insulation, enough for 56,000 average-size homes, will be in place.
3: And KGY was playing this in the summer of 1975.

0: NBC News Radio, I'm Jim Forbes. Iran appears to be launching missiles on U.S. allies near the Persian Gulf. Kuwait's military said on social media early Sunday that its air defense systems were intercepting hostile missiles and drones. Similar attacks appear to be happening in Bahrain, where the Interior Ministry says, quote, the siren has been sounded and is urging residents to remain calm and head to the nearest safe place. The strikes come after the U.S. military carried out a second wave of attacks against Iran on Saturday in retaliation for an Iranian drone attack on a ship traveling through the Strait of Hormuz. And about a dozen large wildfires are burning in Utah. Governor Spencer Cox declared a state of emergency on Friday after the National Weather Service issued a red flag warning, calling it a, quote, particularly dangerous situation. I'm Jim Forbes.
1: Summer party.
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5: Mainly cloudy skies expected overnight with lows around 50. Southwesterly winds 5 to 10 miles per hour. High temperatures reach up to 69. Sunday, cloudy skies with a few peaks of sun. Lows dip down to about 51. Sunday night, overcast skies. Cloudy skies expected and dry Monday and Tuesday, upper 60s. Monday, mid 60s by Tuesday. That's your forecast from the KGY Weather Center. I'm meteorologist Jennifer Wojcicki. Right now, 56.

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2: Open up, two-fisted sandwich lovers. Is it a great big sandwich you'd like? Well, here's the cheese that makes it just right. Kraft Natural Slices, Munster and Swiss.

0: NBC News Radio, I'm Jim Forbes. Iran appears to be launching missiles on U.S. allies near the Persian Gulf. Kuwait's military said on social media early Sunday that its air defense systems were intercepting hostile missiles and drones. Similar attacks appear to be happening in Bahrain, where the Interior Ministry says, quote, the siren has been sounded and is urging residents to remain calm and head to the nearest safe place. The strikes come after the U.S. military carried out a second wave of attacks against Iran on Saturday in retaliation for an Iranian drone attack on a ship traveling through the Strait of Hormuz. And about a dozen large wildfires are burning in Utah. Governor Spencer Cox declared a state of emergency on Friday after the National Weather Service issued a red flag warning. The largest fire is the Cottonwood Fire, which has burned over 90,000 acres in southern Utah and is 0% contained. I'm Jim Forbes.
1: Summer party.
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4: In California today, President Ford looked down the barrel of a loaded automatic held by a red-haired woman in a long red dress. But the gun didn't go off, and he's all right. The woman was wrestled to the ground by a Secret Service man, and the president was hustled away. She is being charged with attempted murder of the president. She is 26-year-old Lynette Alice Fromm, nicknamed Squeaky. She's a member of the so-called Manson family, followers of the convicted murderer, Charles Manson.
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5: Mainly cloudy skies expected overnight with lows around 50. Southwesterly winds 5 to 10 miles per hour. High temperatures reach up to 69. Sunday, cloudy skies with a few peaks of sun. Lows dip down to about 51. Sunday night, overcast skies. Cloudy skies expected and dry Monday and Tuesday, upper 60s. Monday, mid 60s by Tuesday. That's your forecast from the KGY Weather Center. I'm meteorologist Jennifer Vucitsky. Currently 55.

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4: Sue, Certs, two mints in one. 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

0: NBC News Radio, I'm Jim Forbes. The death toll from the Venezuela earthquakes is now over 1,400. Tens of thousands are still listed as missing from Wednesday's quakes, and thousands are reported injured. Search and rescue teams from the U.S. and around the world are working to find victims in the rubble of the collapsed buildings. The State Department says the U.S. is sending a $150 million aid package to Venezuela, with more financial help likely to follow. And Iran appears to be launching missiles on U.S. allies near the Persian Gulf. Kuwait's military said on social media early Sunday that its air defense systems were intercepting hostile missiles and drones. Similar attacks appear to be happening in Bahrain, where the Interior Ministry says, quote, the siren has been sounded and they're urging residents to remain calm and head to the nearest safe place. I'm Jim Forbes.
1: Summer party.
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4: Mainly cloudy skies expected overnight with lows around 50. Southwesterly winds 5 to 10 miles per hour. High temperatures reach up to 69. Sunday, cloudy skies with a few peaks of sun. Lows dip down to about 51. Sunday night, overcast skies. Cloudy skies expected and dry Monday and Tuesday, upper 60s. Monday, mid 60s by Tuesday. That's your forecast from the KGY Weather Center. I'm meteorologist Jennifer Wojcicki. Currently 55.

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0: NBC News Radio, I'm Scott Carr. A state of emergency is declared in Kentucky, where at least four people have been killed by flash flooding. Governor Andy Beshear says three people were killed in Madison County Saturday, one in Jackson County, after relentless rain and flash flooding inundated parts of central Kentucky. The governor's declared a state of emergency as heavy rain continues to fall in parts of the state. In Utah, about a dozen large wildfires continue to burn. The governor there, Spencer Cox, declared a state of emergency Friday. The largest fire, the Cottonwood Fire, which has burned more than 90,000 acres in southern Utah and is 0% contained. A Senate candidate in Louisiana backed by President Trump has won a Republican primary. Julia Letlow is projected to win the state's GOP Senate primary, defeating State Treasurer John Fleming in a runoff Saturday. Projected to win the Democratic primary is Jamie Davis, who will face Letlow in November. Scott Carr, NBC News Radio.
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2: Mainly cloudy skies expected overnight with lows around 50. Southwesterly winds 5 to 10 miles per hour. High temperatures reach up to 69 Sunday. Cloudy skies with a few peaks of sun. Lows dip down to about 51 Sunday night. Overcast skies. Cloudy skies expected and dry Monday and Tuesday. Upper 60s. Monday, mid 60s by Tuesday. That's your forecast from the KGY Weather Center. I'm meteorologist Jennifer Wojcicki. Currently, it's 55 degrees.

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2: Anyway, to present the first award for 75, we've called in the scene stealer who won her first Oscar in 74. These are films that she couldn't see without parental guidance. To provide the PG tonight is her personal leading man off screen and on. So welcome the O'Neills, Tatum and Ryan.
3: Let's see who the nominees are. 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
2: Mainly cloudy skies expected today with daytime highs approaching 69. Southwest winds 5 to 10 miles per hour. Lows dip down to about 51. Tonight, cloudy skies expected. Cloudy skies expected tomorrow. Highs level off around 68. Cloudy skies and dry Tuesday and Wednesday with highs in the mid-60s. That's your forecast from the KGY Weather Center. I'm meteorologist Shelley Lynn Blade. Currently, it's 55 degrees.
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4: Mainly cloudy skies expected today, with daytime highs approaching 69. Southwest winds 5 to 10 miles per hour. Lows dip down to about 51. Tonight, cloudy skies expected. Cloudy skies expected tomorrow. Highs level off around 68. Cloudy skies and dry Tuesday and Wednesday, with highs in the mid-60s. That's your forecast from the KGY Weather Center. I'm meteorologist Shelley Lynn Blade. Currently, it's 55 degrees.
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4: Mainly cloudy skies expected today, with daytime highs approaching 69. Southwest winds 5 to 10 miles per hour. Lows dip down to about 51 tonight. Cloudy skies expected. Cloudy skies expected tomorrow. Highs level off around 68. Cloudy skies and dry Tuesday and Wednesday with highs in the mid-60s. That's your forecast from the KGY Weather Center. I'm meteorologist Shelley Lynn Blade. Right now, 56.
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0: there. I'm Lori Tracy, and you should hang out with me on Sunday from 10 to 2 p.m. We're going to have some good fun, listen to some good music, and maybe share an embarrassing story or two. 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
6: Mainly cloudy skies expected today with daytime highs approaching 69. Southwest winds 5 to 10 miles per hour. Lows dip down to about 51. Tonight, cloudy skies expected. Cloudy skies expected tomorrow. Highs level off around 68. Cloudy skies and dry Tuesday and Wednesday with highs in the mid-60s. That's your forecast from the KGY Weather Center. I'm meteorologist Shelley Lynn Blade. Right now, 56.
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11: Even as energy shortages intensify, the first sections are now being completed on the 800-mile Trans-Alaska Pipeline. Starting in 1977, oil will begin flowing through the pipeline, across Alaska, and then by tanker to the lower 48 states. Despite the Arctic cold, oil will flow at a warm 130 degrees Fahrenheit, thanks partly to fiberglass insulation, similar to the kind found in your attic. 24-foot insulation sections, manufactured in Seattle by Owens Corning and barged to Alaska, are lifted by specially designed installation equipment, lowered into position, and mechanically wrapped around the pipe, protecting the pipe from temperatures ranging from 70 below to 70 above. By the 1977 completion date, 28 million pounds of fiberglass insulation, enough for 56,000 average-size homes, will be in place.
5: And KGY was playing this in the summer of 1975.

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12: 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The King of Navarre, together with three of his friends, has vowed to study for 3 years in seclusion. 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She descends on the King's Court in a burst of 60s mod color. How will the studious King react? 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
2: 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We made it wider so you get more room. 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
5: Mainly cloudy skies expected today, with daytime highs approaching 69. Southwest winds 5 to 10 miles per hour. Lows dip down to about 51. Tonight, cloudy skies expected. Cloudy skies expected. Tomorrow, highs level off around 68. Cloudy skies and dry Tuesday and Wednesday, with highs in the mid-60s. That's your forecast from the KGY Weather Center. I'm meteorologist Shelley Lynn Blade. Right now, it's 57 degrees.
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6: In California today, President Ford looked down the barrel of a loaded automatic held by a red-haired woman in a long red dress. But the gun didn't go off, and he's all right. The woman was wrestled to the ground by a Secret Service man, and the president was hustled away. She is being charged with attempted murder of the president. She is 26-year-old Lynette Alice Fromm, nicknamed Squeaky. She's a member of the so-called Manson family, followers of the convicted murderer, Charles Manson.
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Hey, finish the sentence. Wake me up. Did you go wake me up when September ends? Did you go wake me up inside? Or did you go wake me up before you go-go? It's Wham!

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5: Cloudy skies with a few peaks of sun today, with daytime highs approaching 69. Southwest winds 8 to 15 miles per hour. Lows dip down to about 51 tonight. Cloudy skies expected. Highs level off around 68 tomorrow. Cloudy skies expected. Cloudy skies expected and dry Tuesday and Wednesday. Mid-60s Tuesday, upper 60s by Wednesday. That's your forecast from the KGY Weather Center. I'm meteorologist Paul Trombley. Currently 58.
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13: Sue, Certs, 2 minutes in one. It keeps on working even after the candy's gone.
14: And KGY was playing this in the summer of 1975.

KGY. I am Lori, and I'm seeing a lot of people walking up Capitol Street, headed to the Tivoli Fountain for the rally march. It starts at 11. It's going to be so colorful. It's going to be so much fun. Gosh darn it, I just love Pride Weekend.

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3: Lori T. here, and man, something is wrong with my memory. I was trying to leave the house the other day. I forgot my keys 3 separate times. I had to walk shamefully back into the house 3 separate times and explain to my husband that, yes, I had forgotten my keys again. 3 times I did that in a row. What on earth is

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4: 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Oh, it's going to be so much fun. 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
3: Cloudy skies with a few peaks of sun today, with daytime highs approaching 69. Southwest winds 8 to 15 miles per hour. Lows dip down to about 51 tonight. Cloudy skies expected. Highs level off around 68 tomorrow. Cloudy skies expected. Cloudy skies expected and dry Tuesday and Wednesday. Mid-60s, Tuesday, upper 60s by Wednesday. That's your forecast from the KGY Weather Center. I'm meteorologist Paul Trombley. Currently 59. 95.3
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Pretty

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7: Lori T here, and I think I see it. Oh my goodness, I think I can see the Pride Parade from here. Oh, it's so colorful. It's so fun. It's so important. Gosh, I've been having a really fabulous Pride. Capital City Pride has just done an incredible job. 35 years this year of being out and being proud and helping people just know that they are safe and welcome here in our beautiful city of Olympia. It just

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3: 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They hug you, they hold you. 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

Olympia's Greatest Hits 95.3. I'm Lori T, and this next song has been covered by a lot of people. My first version of the song I heard by Phil Collins. Most people, though, know this one, the Mindbenders version. It's a groovy kind of love.

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I am Lori T. Up next, we have REO Speedwagon, and then we have a song that is most notable for being in the American top three in 1960s, 1970s, and 1980s, but each time it was in the top three, it was by a different band. But before we get to that song, we gotta listen to REO Speedwagon.

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6: Cloudy skies with a few peaks of sun this afternoon, with daytime highs approaching 69. Southwesterly winds 8 to 15 miles per hour. Lows level off around 51 tonight. Cloudy skies expected. Daytime highs approaching 68 tomorrow. Cloudy skies expected. Cloudy skies expected and dry Tuesday and Wednesday. Mid-60s Tuesday, upper 60s by Wednesday. That's your forecast from the KGY Weather Center. I'm meteorologist Paul Trombley. Right now, it's 60 degrees.
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songwriter Peter Frampton. I love his last name, Frampton. 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You try saying it. 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
6: 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Lori T here. Hey, have you seen the new Supergirl movie? I haven't yet, so don't spoil me, but I am so excited. You know, I got a little bit burnt out on superhero movies, but I saw James Gunn's Superman, the latest one, and I adore it. I thought it was one of the best Superman movies I had ever seen, and I am very excited to see what is going on with this new Supergirl. I like the actors. I like the world. I think it should be a fun one.

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2: Anyway, to present the first award for 75, we've called in the scene stealer who won her first Oscar in 74. These are films that she couldn't see without parental guidance. To provide the PG tonight is her personal leading man off screen and on. So welcome the O'Neills, Tatum and Ryan.
3: Let's see who the nominees are. The best supporting actor in a role.
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All right, for this next one, I need you to stop everything that you're doing, get up and sing along. It is one of the best songs to sing along to. It is the incredible Aretha Franklin.

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Up next, we have a song by a Australian New Zealand rock band. It is actually their biggest international hit and signature song. And get this, it is number 2 on the top 100 songs from New Zealand of all time. That is pretty darn cool.

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10: A blend of clouds and sun this afternoon with a high of 69. Southwesterly winds 8 to 15 miles per hour. Mainly cloudy tonight, 51. Highs around 69 tomorrow. Dry Tuesday and Wednesday under overcast skies with highs in the upper 60s. Looking further out, 66 Thursday, 70 Friday, and 75 on Saturday. That's your forecast from the KGY Weather Center. I'm meteorologist Paul Trombley. Currently, it's 63 degrees.
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5: 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My goodness, guys, I'm having so much fun people watching everybody in Heritage Park. It is Dyke Day in the park right now, and it is fun. Gosh, I love how colorful people get for Pride. Of course, that's the whole point, but I am a huge fan of color, and it's just so much fun to see everybody in their costumes, smiling, shaking hands. This is just, it is just a great day.

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I am Lori T, and up next we have a song from Billy Preston. Here is a fun factoid for you. This is actually the first musical performance ever featured on

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4: Are you ready for 4th of July this year? 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And on July 3rd, Lacey's going to have their fireworks spectacular at Rainier Vista Community Park. 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They always suffer so much with fireworks.
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Well, that just about does it for me, but I'm not going far. 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
5: And KGY was playing this in the summer of 1975.

weekend long. Yes, it is the summer of 1975 we focus on this weekend. Hi, it's Kevin the Brit. Great to be with you. It was the year that Prime Minister Indira Gandhi declares a state of emergency in India, suspending civil liberties and elections. And later in the summer of 75, the Parliament of India voted to approve her declaration of a state of emergency. Celebrating summer all we

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8: Sunshine mixed with clouds at times this afternoon, with daytime highs approaching 69. Winds out of the southwest, 8 to 15 miles per hour. Mainly cloudy skies expected tonight. Lows dip down to about 51. Highs level off around 69. Tomorrow, overcast skies. Cloudy skies expected and dry Tuesday and Wednesday, with highs in the upper 60s. That's your forecast from the K.

0: WGY Weather Center. I'm meteorologist Laura Lockwood. Right now, it's 66 degrees.
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The B-52s. 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
3: It is a celebrating summer weekend, looking at music and memories from 1975. 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Other people we may know, like David Beckham and Enrique Iglesias, were born in 1975, as was Eva Longoria and Tiger Woods.

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Jefferson Starship at 95.3 KGY, continuing celebrating summer all weekend long, and this weekend we're celebrating 1975, the year that the Viking program from NASA launches Viking 1, the planetary probe towards Mars. And in Sacramento, Lynette Frome attempts to assassinate U.S. President Gerald Ford. 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More music and memories from 1975.

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2: Bet you're excited.
3: A little scared, too, Milton. I've never slept away from home.
2: That's only natural. I was nervous my first night here.
3: Really?
2: Sure. I didn't know if you'd like Kellogg's Pop-Tarts, but you did. Especially all that real fruit filling and delicious frosting.
3: Milton, did you ever stay at a friend's house?
2: Nope. 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There's a lot of good inside Kellogg's Pop-Tarts toaster pastries.
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Olympia's KGY, celebrating summer of 1975, America with Daisy Jane. 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

Olympia's KGY, it is a celebrating summer weekend in Olympia, Lacey, and Tom Water probably. The price of gas in the year of 1975,

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5: Sunshine mixed with clouds at times this afternoon, with daytime highs approaching 69. Winds out of the southwest, 8 to 15 miles per hour. Mainly cloudy skies expected tonight. Lows dip down to about 51. Highs level out around 69 tomorrow. Overcast skies. Cloudy skies expected and dry Tuesday and Wednesday, with highs in the upper 60s. That's your forecast from the KGY Weather Center. I'm meteorologist Laura Lockwood. Right now, it's 67 degrees.
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8: It is Kevin the Brit with you, celebrating summer weekend on the way shortly. More music and memories from 1975. And it was in January of 75 that the Watergate scandal, John Mitchell, H.R. Haldeman and John Enrichman are found guilty of the Watergate cover-up.

0: This weekend, Olympia's KGY is celebrating the music and memories of the summer of 1975.
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2: Good evening. The last of the Apollos, the spaceships which took men to the moon, has returned from her last voyage. With astronauts Tom Stafford, Deke Slayton, and Vance Brand aboard, the spacecraft splashed down in the Pacific after an historic Soviet-American meeting in space.
3: And KGY was playing this in the summer of 1975.

Music and Memories from 1975, all weekend long. Yes, celebrating summer. It is Kevin the Brit with you. Yes, 1975, the year Margaret Thatcher defeated Edward Heath for the leadership of the opposition UK Conservative Party. Margaret Thatcher was 49 at the time. She's Britain's first female leader of any political party. More music and memories from 1975 on the way soon.

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12: This weekend, Olympia's KGY is celebrating the music and memories of the summer of 1975.
15: The soundtrack to your summer.
16: Even as energy shortages intensify, the first sections are now being completed on the 800-mile Trans-Alaska Pipeline. Starting in 1977, oil will begin flowing through the pipeline, across Alaska, and then by tanker to the lower 48 states. Despite the Arctic cold, oil will flow at a warm 130 degrees Fahrenheit, thanks partly to fiberglass insulation, similar to the kind found in your attic. 24-foot insulation sections, manufactured in Seattle by Owens Corning and barged to Alaska, are lifted by specially designed installation equipment, lowered into position, and mechanically wrapped around the pipe, protecting the pipe from temperatures ranging from 70 below to 70 above. By the 1977 completion date, 28 million pounds of fiberglass insulation, enough for 56,000 average-size homes, will be in place.
17: And KGY was playing this in the summer of 1975.

remember that. 1975, celebrating summer all weekend long, and there was quite the disaster in London, England, as a major tube train crash at Moorgate Station kills 43 people. I remember

0: This weekend, Olympia's KGY is celebrating the music and memories of the summer of 1975.
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2: 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A mindless eating machine. It will attack and devour anything. It is as if God created the devil and gave him jaws.
3: And KGY was playing this in the summer of 1975.

Celebrating summer all weekend long, yes. 1975, the year that, dozen eggs cost you around 77 cents. In downtown Olympia, you would have paid around 57 cents a gallon for gas. Ground beef, hamburger meat, 99 cents a pound, and about 36 cents a pound for white bread. To put that in perspective, a first-class postage stamp costs just 10 cents, and the average income for someone in Thurston County at that time was just under $13,000 a year. Celebrating summer.

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10: Sunshine mixed with clouds at times this afternoon, with daytime highs approaching 69. Winds out of the southwest, 8 to 15 miles per hour. Mainly cloudy skies expected tonight. Lows dip down to about 51. Highs level off around 69. Tomorrow, overcast skies. Cloudy skies expected and dry Tuesday and Wednesday, with highs in the upper 60s. That's your forecast from the KGY Weather Center. I'm meteorologist Laura Lockwood. Currently, it's 66 degrees.
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The B-52s. Oh my goodness, what a concert that's going to be. And we have tickets for you. Absolutely. 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
3: It is a celebrating summer weekend, looking at music and memories from 1975. Actors born in 1975 include Angelina Jolie, Bradley Cooper, Charlize Theron and Drew Barrymore, plus of course Kate Winslet. Other people we may know, like David Beckham and Enrique Iglesias, were born in 1975, as was Eva Longoria and Tiger Woods.

0: Olympia's KGY is celebrating the music and memories of the summer of 1975.
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2: 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It's a blast. 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But what makes the Panasonic take-in tape and Dynamite 8 so right is that they both sound like dynamite!
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And yes, 1975, more music and memories on the way shortly, including, of course, a memory of the Trans-Alaska Pipeline.

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2: 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Is it?